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1: We are not going to let summer 2026 end without a good weekend trip to the iHeart Festival in Vegas. 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

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Something to look out for next time you're traveling. Microsoft is warning that there are fake hotel Wi-Fi pages that are literally just designed to steal your information. So if you're like at the hotel and it says, oh, hotel Wi-Fi, make sure it's the official one and not like a decoy Wi-Fi. 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
1: Becca, did you see that Carnival Cruises is now doing a adults only Bahama Beach destination trip?
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3: 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The Fred Show is back Monday morning. 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

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McCabe and Olivia Rodrigo is getting ready to do her Daisy Kane Music Festival ahead of her tour. She has partnered with a bunch of creators on Etsy to make all of the merch. 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
1: Pumpkin spice is not reserved for coffee now. Obviously, we see all these pumpkin spice things hitting the shelf in August. The Little Debbie's just announced that they're doing a fall lineup with pumpkin spice mini donuts. Even oatmeal cream pies in a pumpkin spice flavor.

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It's McCabe with the Friend Show back on Monday morning. Kick off the new week with everything you need to know from the weekend. And there's an all-new Waiting for the Phone, waiting for you, Monday, 8:30 a.m.

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1: 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There's a guy from California who was out drifting at sea for 30 days. That's right. His boat just ran out of fuel. He survived on the condensation water, oatmeal, and fish. Yeah.

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1: 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One of my favorite new artists of this year. Please get hip to her, because I promise she is up out of here come next year. Audrey Hepburn, Sue Me on the new hit list. I'm Angelina, Olivia Rodrigo, Stupid Song.

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1: I'm Angelina. 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
1: Fantasy football is getting big with women. I mean, you remember like wine night? It's been taken over by fantasy football draft nights. I'm not kidding. I'll give you the lowdown coming up here in 10. It's Ella Langley now in Choosing Texas. Just

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It's Zach Dillon on the radio. And, of course, the Fred Show's back Monday. Kick off the new week with everything you need to know from the weekend and an all-new Waiting by the Phone coming up at 8:30 Monday morning.

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For

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It's Zach Dillon on Party 107.7. 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It's like a red microphone. And you can leave us a message right now.

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This looks like so much fun. It's in a couple of weekends at our iHeartRadio Music Festival presented by Capital One. It's House of Music presented by Hyundai, a mixed reality, immersive experience inspired by the artists performing this year at the festival. So if you're going out to the festival, you got to check out House of Music presented by Hyundai. And thanks for being here on the

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So Ariana's world tour is over, and now she's going to take some time away from the spotlight and just work on herself. And I think that's important, right? She's been so freaking busy.

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1: Hey, if you're going to be grilling out this weekend, a lot of people grill out on Labor Day weekend, or maybe you're going to attend somebody else's backyard barbecue. 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There's 5 unspoken grill rules. 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Just

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It sounds good, too. So try it out. 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

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It's Zach Dillon on the radio. And, of course, the Fred Show's back Monday. Kick off the new week with everything you need to know from the weekend and an all-new Waiting by the Phone coming up at 8:30 Monday morning.

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1: This is the most unbelievable toothbrush I think I've ever heard of. Dyson just unveiled a high-tech toothbrush. I'll tell you about in 7 minutes. Hold on.

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Next weekend when we're doing our iHeartRadio Music Festival, remember, you can listen to it live here on the radio or you can stream it live. You can do that on Disney Plus and Hulu. So that's a cool option to like watch it as it all goes down live from

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1: 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After five, happy Labor Day weekend. It's Zach Dillon on the radio, and good morning to you. I would assume at this point you're waking up. You're not still up. Are you still up with me?
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1: I don't know about this headline at Zach Dillon. I saw this story. I'm like, there's no way. I mean, there's not that many people that are curious, is it? It says, just how yummy does that bowl of Purina taste? Apparently, a lot of dog owners know the answer. What? And it goes on to say a new survey found that 40%, I mean, if you round up, just say half of dog owners would actually try their dog's food. Now, I know some of the stuff smells good, like those little bacon things. I mean, that smells really good. It's not. I got news for you. It's not. It's not made for human consumption. It's not made to be good for humans. More than half of the people regularly share food from their own plate. Now, I agree with that. It's probably actually more than that. And they, you know, take things off their plate and they feed their dog. Nearly half think their dog's food is a higher quality food than what they eat themselves. And many play closer attention to their dog's diet than their own. The funny part, despite that, 60% could only name one or two ingredients in their dog's food. The study suggests many people now treat their dog's meals almost like family meals. Isn't that just so precious? We love our dogs.
2: Let's go!
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1077 and Zach Dillon on the radio. You know, TLC, Salt and Peppa, and Vogue, they're taking over Veterans United Home Loans Amphitheater on the 18th. 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
2: Happy Labor Day weekend. 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So thank you for what you do. I'm sure there'll be a time period in the year where, you know, we're keeping the world moving and you're not. So that's at least my hope if you have to work this weekend. Hey, we want you to see Jay-Z 30 at SoFi Stadium in LA. That's going to be so cool. It's in October. So next month. Isn't that crazy to say October's next month? I was talking about something in November the other day, and I'm like, oh, just a couple of months away. I'm like, that's real. We're a couple of months from November. Next month is October. So this Jay-Z 30 at SoFi Stadium will handle everything, including the 96 and Forever VIP Hospitality Lounge package. 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
12: 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Hey, Alfie, what can I get for you?
13: Hey, Nora, just a nice latte, please. How was your weekend?
12: 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Mainly working here. You?
13: Me? Well, I was battling gods in the afterlife realm, and after lunch, I fought mercenaries. Ooh, could I get oat milk with that latte, please?
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13: 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Ooh, and I'll grab an almond croissant, too.
12: Wait, what? 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
1: Well, hope you have a great weekend coming up here. Long weekend, too. And hope you get to enjoy it. Some R&R time. And we'll talk soon back here on the radio. How about that? I'll leave you with Dominic Fike. This is Baby Doll. I can't.

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1077. Hey, it's Raf and TLC, Salt-N-Pepa and En Vogue taking over Veterans United Home Loans Amphitheater on the 18th. 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

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Yeah, hope you're enjoying your weekend so far. It's Raf. Let me know what you want to hear. Send me a talk back on the iHeart app. Do a little shout out to him. Might be on the radio. Here's Rihanna. Stay.

0: 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Wait, so what did you find at your grandma's house?
1: My grandma has like all the VHS, like the OGs.
0: What's a VHS? No, I'm just kidding. I know what a VHS is. Some people are like, what is that?
1: My cousins at first were like, what's that? And I'm like, oh, you'll never understand.
2: 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And you have to rewind them too with the tapes.
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Top three karaoke song. 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

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All right, stateside. Also Sabrina Carpenter first, Gracie Abrams.

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By the way, that song right there, Tame Impala, Jenny from Blackpink, Dracula, gonna be like a perennial Halloween song. I can definitely tell we're gonna be hearing that for years to come, kind of like Thriller.

0: 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Guys, how was your day yesterday?
1: It was so busy. We had a party for my son. I hurt my back.
0: Did you hurt yourself from carrying like a 100-pound cake or something, or what?
1: No, it was actually a bunch of cupcakes.
0: I didn't know cupcakes were that dangerous to throw your back at. Well, it sounds to me like you need a little massage day from your husband.
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I got some Olivia Rodrigo, Zara Larson on the way. 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
1: They say the holy water's watered down, and this town's lost its faith. 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

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Travis and Jason Kelce dropping a new episode of New Heights now on your free iHeartRadio app. And Travis is spilling the beans on him and Taylor's wedding. Here she is with the Fate of Ophelia, Party 107.7.

0: 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Ashley's in Chesapeake. What are you doing?
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I'm Ryan O'Brien. 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I'll get you on the air. Throwback Post Malone. Here's Circles.

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0: 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I'm Ryan O'Brien everywhere on your socials. 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Elizabeth's in Virginia Beach. What are you doing?
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0: 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Cardi B, BTS, Zara Larsson, Benson Boone, Smashing Pumpkins, and Ciara have been added to the bill with Snoop Dogg and Major Lazer. 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I'm Ryan O'Brien. 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

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I'm Ryan O'Brien. I'm out. Elizabeth Bethany's going to take over next. We'll chat again tomorrow at 11 a.m. here on Party 107.7.

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1: There's a video that went viral this week of Halsey's screaming, like heavy metal screaming, and girl has got it. She has everything.

It's another long weekend full of short-sighted ideas. So keep that party in the front yard so the doorbell cam catches all of it. Happy Labor Day weekend. 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
1: 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I'm Melissa Bethany on Party 107.7. 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

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Ariana Grande now saying she wants Ricky to be her last, or so she said while singing Thank You Next at one of her last shows.

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Olivia Rodrigo, just getting a little dramatic. 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
1: I did something annoying and dumb. 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
1: All right, let's do it. It's time for the On The Move mixdown. Let me know what you want to hear right now so I can play it for you. That's simple, yeah. I got some Usher on the way, Karol G's on the way, Dua Lipa, Bruno Mars, and some Katy Perry. Right now, we getting started with some Tame Impala, Jenny. Yeah.

move from one powerhouse to another. Yes, that was Olivia Dean right now on The Move Mixdown. I'm DJ Extreme on the set. We're going to this one. It's Karol G. It's called Matadora off her latest album, No Me Arrepiento de Sentir Tanto. Long title, but the album is fire right now. On